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My rise, combination, infiltrates the situation all over the nation. 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Then put your hands up in the air, wave like the kids don't care. And if you're ready to rock, then rock with me. Somebody say, oh yeah!

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doesn't hurt or provoke. It won't move you to tears. It's just food for your ears. So move your ears.